All right, folks. I guess we're doing this. You're listening to WPRB Princeton. My name is Dana Kay. The show is called Don't Back the Front. And I sincerely apologize if it takes me a little bit to get in the mood for radio tonight. This is the first Don't Back the Front of the summer season, and I am so grateful to be back on the air. I had to have some strings pulled. It was looking unlikely for a little bit, but luckily WPRB made things work for me, and I am very gracious, full of gratitude. I am actively practicing gratitude tonight. The issue, which isn't an issue, is that I am actually, you might be able to tell this by the quality of my microphone. It's a decent microphone. I'm recording from home again. This harkens back to the days of the pandemic when WPRB was entirely broadcast from our DJ's homes. And tonight, that's where I'm back at. I am back at my desk, which I did the bare minimum of cleaning. I am about 4 feet from my bed, and I'm doing the radio. So I'm really glad to be back on. Even if my mic breaks aren't up to snuff, I think the music I'm playing tonight is all great, but I'm biased. Of course, what you just heard there, Meekons with Where Were You, which was an early single of theirs, released on Fast Product in 1978. Meekons have had a very long, very good career. I happen to prefer their early stuff, just because, you know, that's where my taste lies. But they are actually playing in Philadelphia tonight at the Latvian Club. And I, unfortunately, was not able to get tickets, but I'm happy that I have the excuse of being on the radio instead. But yeah, that should be a really good show, and hopefully anyone who's able to make it really enjoys it. And at the top of the set, you heard The Desperate Bicycles with Don't Back the Front, which is, if you're not following along, the name of the program. But here's something I was pretty excited about. This dropped, I think, just about a week or two ago, but it's brand new Eddy Current Suppression Ring. They just put out a new album called, what is it called? In Light of Recent Events. This is a band from Australia that's been around for, I think, 20 years at this point. Their last album was in 2019. That one was pretty good. This one's better. I'm going to play a song off of it. It's called Bop, and it's a bop. Thank you.

Hello again. You're listening to WPRB Princeton, community-supported independent radio, and my name is Dana Kay, and I just got a new mic stand. It makes this enterprise a little more convincing, I think. Hello. You've been listening to Don't Back the Front. I'm Dana Kay. This is the first official show of Don't Back the Front of the summer season at WPRB, and I'm very happy to be here. I hope you're enjoying the program. What I just played there was a band called The President's Men. The track was called Out in the Open, and it was a 7-inch

released in 1980, they were a band based out of Aberdeen, Scotland. Before that, something a little more modern, you heard a band called Shampoo from Asbury Park, New Jersey. You heard their first single, Forgotten Lane, which was released back in 2025, all the way back in 2025. And they are bad. They're actually putting out a new record on the Tilted label out of Philadelphia. I think it's their first release. And they have a record release show on June 12th, which is a Friday. So if you're not going to be listening to me, maybe you should check it out. Or you can go to Atlantic City and see Devo. I'll be here doing my radio show. Before that, The Distractions with Time Goes By So Slow. That was a 1979 single, actually on Factory Records. It doesn't really sound like the bands that we associate with Factory, like Joy Division, but it's very good. From Brighton, you heard The Lilettes with Hey Operator, which was a track off of Voltage 79, another two sides of Brighton. Before that, The Regular Guys with Too Dumb from It's a Secret from 1980. Before that, The Sleeveens with If I Was a Casual. And they're a band out of Nashville, and that was off of their new album, National Anthem, which I believe is their second album. Came out on Goner Records. They're quite good, and they're called the Sleeveens, which reminds me of my cat, whose name's Sleeve. Before that, from Leamington Spa, you heard The Shapes with I Saw Batman in the Laundrette from the What's for Lunch, Mum EP from 1979. And at the top of the set, you heard brand new stuff from Eddie Current's Suppression Ring. You heard the track Bop, and that was off of their new album, In Light of Recent Events, which was a total surprise when it dropped, I think about 2 weeks ago. And what a pleasure. What a treat. Just a reminder, if you want to join me in the chat, you can do so at WPRB.com/chat. You can come say hello and let me know if you have any requests you want to hear. I don't really have much else to say to you. I just don't. So I'm going to keep playing music. This is something exciting from another band, actually, that hasn't released any music, I think, since, like, 1998. I could be wrong. I will double check myself. But this is new from the Yummy Fur. It's called New T-Shirt, and you are listening to it on WPRB Princeton.

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1: Yeah.
0: I'm not real. I'm just like you. You don't exist in this society. If you did, your people wouldn't be seeking equal rights. You're not real. If you were, you'd have some status among the nations of the world. So we're both myths. I do not come to you as reality. I come to you as the myth.
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Hello, folks. You are listening to WPRB Princeton, community-supported and independent radio. And my name's Dana Kay, and this show is called Don't Back the Front. First show of the summer season, after a brief hiatus from January through to June, I'm back on the radio, and I am very excited. I'm actually very stoked about the DJ lineup this summer. A lot of familiar faces returning from a long time away. We have KPC is back, Aaron with Six Layer Cake is back, some other people. I love them all. And yeah, check out WPRB.com to see the calendar and find out where your favorite DJs are. I can tell you right now, your favorite DJ, Dana Kay, has this time slot, 8 to 11 on Fridays. That was just the Monochrome set with He's Frank, Slight Return. That was a 7-inch released in 1979 on Rough Trade. Fantastic band, still playing shows over in the UK. I got to see them a couple times over the last 20 years or so. And they're always fantastic. Right before that, The Teardrop Explodes with Camera, Camera. That was actually their first single. The EP was, it was the Sleeping Gas EP, and it was released in 1979 on Zoo Records. And I actually found, I played this because I found a copy, a very near mint copy of that record at the Princeton Record Exchange 2 weeks ago. I actually had, usually when I'm in Princeton, I'm doing it quite late at night, so the record store is not open, but I was filling in for Robin, and I was, which was a noon show, so afterwards I went over to the Princeton Record Exchange, and I picked up records by Teardrop Explodes, and Straitjacket Fits, and Shop Assistants, and the band Zeitgeist, who did that song, Freight Train Rain, right? So now I own that on vinyl. It was very, really just put me in a great mood. That hasn't really gone away, which is weird, because I'm usually not in a good mood. Right before that, The Great Unwashed. Those are the brothers Kilgore from The Clean. That was Can't Find Water from Collection from 1992 on Flying Nun. Right before that, Sweeping Promises with Toute la Nuit, which was a Calamities cover, the French band Calamities. That was released in 2024 on the Born Bad Record Shop 25-year anniversary. And Sweeping Promises, as I've mentioned in the chat, and some of our listeners have as well, one of the best bands currently going. And they have a new record coming out soon. And I'm blanking on the title. New album. Let's look it up on DuckDuckGo. Not Google, DuckDuckGo. It's called You Say I Romanticize. It's coming out in August on Sub Pop, and they've released one song so far. It's pretty good. And they're touring this fall. They are going to be in Philadelphia, the great state of Philadelphia, my city, at the First Unitarian Church on November 12th. I'll see you there. Before that, you heard Deadbeats with Choose You. That was a single from 1980. Before that, The Chimes with I Can't Smile from South Specific, which was a 1980 compilation of Portsmouth bands, and actually Ronaldo and the Loaf were on it, if you know who they are. A Silicone Prairie with Way Out. That was a track off of the Teeter Totter Seesaw Benefit, which was released a couple months ago and is very good. Toy Love from New Zealand did Bride of Frankenstein from their self-titled from 1979. And at the top of the set, you heard a brand new song from The Yummy Fur out of Scotland. I think it's their first new material in like 25 years. And it's called New T-Shirt. It's a split with Buffet Lunch, who are a really good sort of contemporary band out of the UK. And that was released, like, very recently on the Errol's Hot Wax label.
Hope you're all enjoying your Friday night. I'm still feeling a little FOMO because I'm not at MeCons. Friend of mine just texted me a picture of it. I know a lot of people who are there, but we can't always get what we want, right? As they say. But I'm glad I'm on the radio. Makes the pain a little easier to tolerate. I'm gonna read you a PSA. No, I'll do that next mic break. We're gonna play some more music. I think we're gonna play a track from the band Season 2, which I played, I think, on my last fill-in show. But the album is really good. It's members of Australian bands The Stroppies and Parsnip, who are some of my favorites, and this stuff is great. So, Season 2 becomes a dream.

Hello again. You're listening to WPRB Princeton. I am so glad you're here with me tonight. What an absolute pleasure it is to even have a radio show. I'm Dana Kay. This is Don't Back the Front. I am broadcasting from the desk of Dana Kay. And you just heard Cud, who were a indie rock band from Leeds, England, in the late 80s, early 90s. The track you heard was called Under My Hat, and it was from Not an Actual Elvis Belt, released in 1989. Right before that, new Kelly Stoltz, you heard Competitive Bastard, and it's from the album If You Don't Know Me By Now, by spelled B-U-Y. That came out very recently on Dandy Boy Records and Agitated Records. I believe he's been around for a while. I think it's something like his 19th album, and it's pretty good. I recommend checking it out further. Right before that, a band called Boys from the East. You heard the track Work Hard. That was on a 7-inch. The A-side was Eastern Eyes. Came out in 1984 on Kirk Enterprises. I will admit to only kind of doing a cursory internet search, but I couldn't really find anything about Boys from the East, like where they were from or

So I don't know. Maybe you're better at Google searching than I am. Not that I use Google. I now use DuckDuckGo. But maybe you can figure it out for me. Boys from the East, work hard. Before that, from Glasgow, Scotland, you heard The Golden Dawn with My Secret World, and that is off of the 1989 Sarah Records compilation Air Balloon Road. Right before that, from Leeds, you heard Agony Column with I Had It All Worked Out, a 7-inch from 1979. Right before that was The Escorts with Bingo, which was a 7-inch from 1980. Very rare, very expensive nowadays, but it was reissued as a picture disc by Detour Records in 2025. And right before that, you heard White Town with Heather's Party, and that was from his album Socialism, Sexism, and Sexuality. And if you recognize the name White Town, they actually had sort of a one-hit wonder back in 1996 called Your Woman. You might recognize it. I'm sure you would if you heard it. But he was actually very entrenched in sort of indie pop scenes, and I discovered that his early stuff was actually quite good. And I think Your Woman is actually a great song, too. before that, season 2 at the top of the set with Becomes a Dream, that's from their new album Power of Now, from 2026 on Upset the Rhythm. And, so here's the problem, guys. As I mentioned earlier in the show, I am actually recording from home this season, not from the barge, and the problem is, you know, I have my door closed, and Sleeve, the cat, cannot stand this, and she is at my door screaming, and, you know, she doesn't understand. She can't understand that, you know, radio's for humans, not cats. Anyway, I'm gonna read you a quick PSA, gonna be about Flemington DIY. WPRB wants you to know about Flemington DIY. 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I've got a new track I'm going to play for you next. This is a band out of Denton, Texas called Oddfellows, and they have a record coming out in just about a week on Dirtnap. This is Oddfellows, and this track is called The Burden. Please enjoy it.

WPRB Princeton, it is 10 o'clock on the dot, and you are listening to Don't Back the Front with Dana Kay, my first show of the summer season. Thank you all for joining me tonight. You just heard Chime School from the Bay Area. You heard Negative Monday. That was from their album The Boy Who Ran the Paisley Hotel, which was released in 2024 on Slumberland. Right before that, from Ireland, you heard A House with I'll Always Be Grateful from their 1988 album On Our Big Fat Merry-Go-Round. And before that, a band that I simply cannot stop playing on the radio because they have so many good songs, The Dentists, with I Had an Excellent Dream from their 1985. I'm actually going to look that up real quick because I feel like that album is from 1985. According to Discogs, yes, some people are on the pitch. They think it's all over. It is now, was released in 1985 on Spruck Records, and it is a fantastic record. One of my favorites. Right before that, a band from 2010, actually, a year of music I don't really play very often. You heard Sweet Bulbs with Spring Stung from their self-titled. Right before that, out of Leeds, you heard Second Born with A Certain Sound, and that is a brand new release called Free Heaters. It came out very recently on Lost Wisdom. Right before that, The McTells with English Sinner. That was a self-titled from 1986 on their own By Jupiter label. Right before that, a collaborative album by The Goobs and My Friend Cowboy. You heard Friend and Foe from Happy Loving Couples, which was released on Painty Pot back in April of this year. Orange Juice did Blue Boy. That was a 7-inch on Postcard Records. And Oddfellows started off the set with The Burden from their self-titled, which is coming out soon on Dirt Nap, and they are from Denton, Texas. Yeah, hope you all are enjoying your Friday. Don't Back the Front will be on every Friday, so I hope you'll decide to join me again next week and every Friday throughout the summer. If you want to come say hi, we've got an hour left. You can join me in the chat at wprb.com/chat. And while the cat meows you heard at the end of that Chime School were not my cat's sleeves, those were like really pleasant and soft meows. She screams. She just lets it rip. I allowed her back into my room, but now she's at the door trying to get out. So, such as cats, right? Gonna play a song for you next by a Flying Nun band that we're all very fond of here at Don't Back the Front headquarters, the Verlaines. This track is called Doomsday. 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

precious love. It's precious love. Well, it's angelic and it's divine. It's endearing and it's sublime.

Well, folks, we're just about done here on Don't Back the Front on WPRB Princeton. What lovely sounds, if I do so say much. Do say so myself. That was just Out of LA Gun Outfit with Southward Equinox. Sleeve, please stop yelling. That was from their album Process and Reality, which came out last month on Upset the Rhythm. Right before that, from Oakland, you heard Cindy with Another Country. That's off of their new record, Another Country, also came out back in May on Tough Love Records. Right before that, a record that has not been released yet, but is coming out soon this summer, you heard The Hobnobs with Easier Listening, and that is from Helmets Off, which is coming out on 12XU. It's members of Lewisburg, and it's... I haven't heard the whole record yet, but I know it's going to be great. I got to see them play last month at Jerry's on Front in Philadelphia, and it was one of the best shows I've seen in a long, long time. It was just completely charming, which I wasn't surprised, because when I saw Lewisburg, they were one of the best bands that I saw Lewisburg at Gonerfest in 2023, my only Gonerfest. I saw them in Sweeping Promises, and I think those two were tied for my favorites. Right before that, from New Zealand, you heard Bressa Creeding Cake. That's from the album of the same name. The track you heard was called A Chip That Sells Millions. Came out in 1997 on Flying Nun. Right before that, The Onset with Precious Love. They were a Liverpool band, and you heard... That was from... Sorry. I'm so distracted because this cat is just screaming at me. Sleeve, please be quiet. Jesus. The Onset, Precious Love, from Pool of Life, from 1988. Right before that, you heard something new from The Tubs with Fade to Black. That is a single that they just put out on Merge Records. Quite good. Right before that was Love Burns with Dear Carol. That is from their new album, Pavement Drawings, which is out now. Before that was The Pale Fountains with Jeans Not Happening. That was from Across the Kitchen Table from 1984 on Virgin. From Australia, you heard Hedgeburners with As the Headlights Go. That is from their album Fall Out of the Future, which came out back in March. New Zealand, Birdnest Roys, you heard Five Weetabix and Toast. That was from their self-titled from 1987 on Flying Nun. Before that was David Westlake, who was the frontman of a band called The Servants, who are on the C86 compilation. You heard his solo track, The Word Around Town, which was from his record Westlake, which came out also in 1987 on Creation. And at the top of the set, also from New Zealand, also on Flying Nun, you heard The Verlaines with Doomsday. That was from 1986 on Juvenilia. That just about does it for the show, everybody. Thank you for joining me. I'll be on every Friday night this summer from 8 to 11 p.m. I'm certainly going to miss even more shows, but to me, it's worth it. Gonna end with something from the new Simon Joyner album. He's a singer-songwriter based out of, I think, Omaha, Nebraska, and he's got a new record out called Tough Love. He's been putting out music since the 90s, and it's really quite a remarkable record, I think. And this track is called Isn't This How the Story Always Begins? And that'll take us to 11 o'clock and Music with Space. Bye, everybody. I love you. Be safe. Be good. 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

Yes, you are indeed listening to this week's edition of Music with Space, with me, your host, Michael Hunter, joining you each week from 11 p.m. on Friday nights till 3 a.m. in the wee hours of Saturday morning. Lots of new music tonight, and this is no exception. We're starting out with new music from Ascendant, from a new album called Regenesis. We're listening to the track The Outer Dark. Also, coming up in this, the first of 4 hours, new music from Blue Tech, new music from Teresa Bentley and Dino Pacifici, something from Echo Season, something new from Grant Beasley, IDIX, something new from them, Vapor Scan, Marcus Reuter, Ayuga, and more. So strap on that pair of 1970s can-shape headphones and drift to music that's meant for that location that resides between the left and the right ears. You're on Music with Space on WPRB, Princeton.

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The last track we heard was Yuga with Porcupine Quill from the new album called Meldrop. Before that, new music from Marcus Freuder. The track was titled Blind Architectures 16 from the new album Blind Architectures. We also heard music of Vapor Scan with Storm Engine from the album Vector Collapse. New music from IDIX, Continuity Fork from the album Oracle Console. New music from Grant Beasley off the Stellar Remnants album. We heard Void Adjacent. We heard Echo Season with After Aeons from the album Residual Signals. We heard new music from Teresa Bentley and Don Pacifici. Or I should say Dino Pacifici. The track was Tranquil Eyes from the album Soft Wounds. We also heard new music from Blue Tech on the DIN label. The track was Dance of the Lumen from the album Petite Constellations. And we started out the program with new music from Ascendant off the album Regenesis. We heard the track The Outer Dark. And now, Beneath My Voice, starting us out, and this is the second of this four-hour program. New music from Rodrigo Passananti. It's hard to say. The track is titled Time Watches Itself, and it's off a new album called Timeless Conceptions from the Cyclical Dreams label. So strap on that pair of 1970s Canshape headphones and drift to music that's meant for that location that resides between the left and the right ears. Here on Music with Space on WPRB, Princeton.

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The last track was new music from Steve Roach from an album called La Rosa, Live in Tucson 2025. The track is titled Born of Darkness. Before that, we heard another Marcus Reuter track off his new album, Blind Architectures. This time, Blind Architectures 2. Before that, new music from Cells Interlinked from a new album on the Cyclical Dreams label called Cold Spring Notes. We heard I'm SQ, Flow. Before that, Vapor Scan with Unterzone from a CD called City Sector. We also heard brand new music from Brandon Lane and Laug, spelled L-A-U-G-E. They have a new album called Contours and Silence. We heard the track Unspoken Currents. We also heard music from Shogun's Castle. The track was titled Forgiveness, Yerushi. And that's from an album called The Sacred Creed of Devotion and Purpose. We also heard 400 Lonely Things with a track called Butterfly from a new release, a compilation called Night Falls, music inspired by David Lynch's Twin Peaks. And that's on the 8th Tower Records label. Let's just double check that. No, it's on the Unexplained Sounds Group label. I get them confused sometimes, but we set the record straight. So again, that's Night Falls, music inspired by David Lynch's Twin Peaks. And we started out the last hour, which was the second hour of this four-hour program, with Rodrigo Passananti. The track was titled Time Watches Itself, from a new album called Timeless Conceptions. And now, beneath my voice, new music from Bernard Vostheinrich. It's a single-track album that runs 41 minutes and 33 seconds, called Qualia 004. It's part of a series of albums called Qualia, of course, this being the fourth. Also coming up in the third hour of this four-hour program, we'll hear new music from Gidja, and also something new from Nunk Stance. So strap on that pair of 1970s can-shape headphones and drift to music that's meant for that location that resides between the left and the right ears. Here on Music with Space on WPRB, Princeton.

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That last track was Sown. See, now that I typed in the wrong name for the track in the playlist, so let me correct that real quick.

All right, that's better. Sone, that's spelled T-S-O-N-E, by the way. The track was titled Medium Distance Migration from an album called Migratory Patterns. Before that, we heard new music from Nunk Stance. The track was titled It Will Never End from an album called Adrift. We also heard from the latest Gidja album, Vidfedmir. And that's from an album whose, I can't pronounce this. New Kom Ek Hema Fir Nif Lehel Ehran. It's probably not right. Great track though, great artist. And that takes us back to the beginning. Before that we heard Bernard Voss Heinrich with single track album Qualia 004, which just came out like yesterday. Right now, underneath my voice, brand new music from David Helpling and Scott Reich. The track is titled Shadows, Stars, and Dreams from a new album called Through the Thought Horizon. Coming up in this, the final hour of this 4-hour program, new music from Calden Glover from an album that we've been exploring over the past few weeks called The Barren Gospel. Also, D-Time. Something new from that artist. We'll also hear it from Christina Roof. And finally, something from a new Ian Body album that came out a few weeks ago called Surge Works. So stick around and strap on that pair of 1970s CanShape headphones and drift to music that's meant for that location that resides between the left and the right ears. Here on Music with Space on WPRB, Princeton.

Well, that's the sound you hear that indicates that this week's edition of Music with Space has come to its conclusion. Thanks for joining me. Hope to see you next week. That last track we heard was Ian Body from his new album called Surge Works. We heard Hypothesis. Before that, we heard new music from Christina Ruff. The track was simply titled L, and it's from her new album, Dreamwalker's Prism. We heard a new album from the Cyclical Dreams label called Nightwoven. The track we heard was Shadowed Genesis, and that's by the artist D-Time. Calden Glover with Wretched One from a new album called The Barren Gospel. And we started the hour with David Helpling and Scott Reich from their new album, Through the Thought Horizon. We heard Shadows, Stars, and Dreams. That's going to do it for me. So as I want to say each week, in the immortal words of the late Dr. Cosmo, I'd like to invite one and all to fly low and avoid that omnipresent radar that's only out to get you, so you can be here next week for the next edition of Music with Space here on WPRB Princeton. Good night, good luck, and out here.

the same streets.

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Greetings from the barge, where an ill wind blows even on the sunniest of days. 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That was a barge courtesy of Frank Poloni of Connecticut. This is a cassette called Peaceful Harbor. As we harbor in a new schedule here at WPRB, I am not irregularly scheduled programming. So, we're already putting our own spin on the schedule. This program will be Stitching Pink, Mondays 10 a.m. to 12 in future weeks. But my name is Deirdre, filling in for a couple hours here to get you over to Dan Buskirk and a day full of freeform programming. You're going to be hearing from Tiz at 3 p.m. It looks like it is what it is. The New Music Hour at 5. DJ AWOL with Alboroto Organizado from 6 to 8. Of course, Rosa Solis at 8 to 11 from The Notebook there. And 1-800-LOVE-MUSIC with Sarah rounding out your day at 11. All right, greetings, chatters. Dave the Obscure is up, as is Tandy, DJ Reedy, and Pat G. Hello. Going to have a, at times, aqueous, for now aqueous, sounds, I think fitting for the weather. It'd be reminiscent of, like, graduating from something on a clear day. Maybe being in a bake shop as well. Shall see. We started things off with Tom Rekian's Musophonic from a cassette of solo work from 1985 to 86. And straddling Tom and Frank was Mark Moore. His record Highway Hypnosis, we heard Free. All right, we're going to get to the jazzy bit here of Frank and on into other things. This is WPRB. Stay tuned.

Since we are in the pews this morning, WPRB wants you to know about Princeton Seminary's Seminar Series. 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

You are listening to a conspicuously craftless iteration of Stitch It Good. My name's Deirdre, filling in for Stitching Pink. We should be back next week. But I hope you're enjoying some radio this Monday. And what is a changing of the seasons for us. And so we are born again. And to signal that, we've been listening to a set of music that I'll tentatively call Cath-Amb, Catholic Ambient. Though I cannot attest to any or many of these artists being themselves Catholic. They're in the spirit, though. We're listening right now to Adam Bosarge. This is an opening from Structures Without Rooms, 2023. Before it, we heard from Yuan Zhongping with Stars on the Way from a late 80s Taiwanese record called South Wind Journey. John Rose with Nature, not the experimental violinist John Rose. At least I don't think. But rather a radio host and synthesist from Lexington, Kentucky, who made some tapes in the early 90s. We heard Nature from his Evening Thoughts. Before that, Destroyer. I never heard from this record, but enjoyed the piece Your Blues, the namesake from his 2004 album off Merge Records. Seiichi Nakatsubo before that with Arola, Secret with One Chord and Inoic Expression a la Moria from a similarly wordy cassette named Soundtracks from the Imaginary Film, The Introduction for Microacoustics and Microsonality. Macrosonality. Can't confuse that. Before that, we did hear from a lady of the Catholic Church, Sally Daly, from Allentown, Pennsylvania. Last time I did a sub-show, I think it was 2 weeks ago, we heard from an artist who had private projects made in the basement of a church. I think it was in Denmark. So I don't know what this bold new terrain is for me, but Sally went on to be a musical director for Roman Catholic churches in the Chicago area and taught at the City College there. We heard Lament from My God and My All. Before that, Hugh LaCaine was rounding out the water-themed set. We heard Drip City, recorded way back in 1952, one of the very first pieces of electronic music, which sounds still so bright and buoyant and recent. We heard from Gigi Ambiente with Unter Wasser from a cassette called Vertrieb. And Aesos, born in Greece and raised in, I think, San Francisco. We heard the bubble massage from Interdimensional Music, round about 1020. That's where we're at. You're listening to WPRB, Princeton, at about 11 o'clock. Got another hour here with you before we turn things over to Dan Buskirk. And we're going to round out this Cath-Amb thing with a couple more tracks. Stay tuned.

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This has been a public service announcement from WPRB Princeton, community-supported independent radio. All right. This is Stitch It Good. Stitching Pink is off stitching somewhere. And for an unofficial WPRB announcement, which I'm sure someone has probably made already, Dana Kay of Don't Back the Front a few weeks ago discovered that on our side of things, it was possible to search over the past 6 years since we've been using our current playlisting software, which you can go to through WPRB.com, if you're not already there, to check out today's playlist and throughout the day, follow along. She discovered there that you could find out who, what artists have been played the most by all DJs at WPRB since 2020. And number one, I guess I shouldn't have been surprised, but I was pretty shocked, was Yo La Tengo. And so, just paying my respects to that, and then Nothing Turned Itself Inside Out. Formative album for me as a Ute, along with like Kid A, a few others. And that was Madeline. I call it Madeline. That one dedicated to my partner. From 2000, they're from Hoboken. You know them, you love them. We heard the United States of America before that, with another song that arrested me in high school. Love song for the dead Shay. And that album has everything you could want in a 60s record. It's got electric harpsichord, calliope, organ, ring modulator, electric violin. The list goes on. For that, as correctly pointed out by Reedy, we heard a Beatles cover of This Boy by Hiroshi Sato. And another listener, Tandy, posited that maybe it was inspiration through multiple lines there to the original, maybe original Zelda theme. Not sure the answer to that one. We'll have to hit up some Koji Kondo interviews.

But that was from 1985. The timing works out. Anyway. Leo Sakambi before that with Felis Catus and Silence. That's their Catholic name. That was a 2020 Unseen Worlds record from Leo, who was making music back in the 70s, I believe, in Japan. But this was a new record of music at the time. Frugivores with So Many, album I really love, called New Age Songs, late 80s Ireland. Thalovsky with Sway With Me, which a few of us were remarking on. Fits right at home in, like, Laurie Anderson's sphere. It's a record called Cinema. She was from the Netherlands, which is maybe why it's lesser heard to American audiences anyway. Yoko Ueno with Sally from the album Voices, of which there are many. Adam Bosarge with an opening from Structures Without Rooms, and I believe that catches us up. All right, I'm trampling all over this Yoshiko Sai piece, but let's pot it up here. You're listening to WPRB.

All right, that's about the wraps for me. And just the very beginning of an action-packed, free-formier than ever summer schedule. Stick around for Dan Buskirk. In just a few, we will hear from Kiss today. Looks like DJ Katamoji is on New Music Hour duties at 5. DJ AWOL, Rosa Solis Dream, and Sarah rounding up the day. Day one. And thank you to everyone who listened and or weighed in. Pause their lawn work for this. And as Harrison put it, we tried to play music that would yoink you out of your current state into something else, to some higher purpose. We're listening right now to Yonin Bayashi. This is the Lament of the Ping Pong Ball. Was preceded by Yoshio Hayakawa's Morning Glory. The record, How Cool It Is to Be How Uncool It Is to Be Cool. We heard from Enema and Gehunt, with Circus Bublan. I don't know how to put a Swedish flair on that, but it's from a cassette from Borft Records, 1992. Igisto Maki with Pinguini from Fauna Marina. Akiko Nakamura's I Want to Keep Dreaming from her hit album, 1968. Yoshiko Sai with To the One I Fell in Love With from Kaleidoscope. And Gabriel Yared with Metronome Number One. All right. If you did not enjoy this program, it's over. If you did, well. Catch me same time tomorrow. Mike Lupica in the morning. I will be again on filling in from 10 a.m. to 12, getting you from Mike to Wilbo. A couple Titans. Looking forward to it. All right, we're going to finish off with Ella Orleans. This is Never End from Double Feature. And this has been Stitching Pink. Stitching, back next week. 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
4: We are a team of five DJs putting our unique stamp on the show of Carnatic and Hindustani music.

You were listening to Sun Geek. Well, that was a surprise bonus sitar piece from the Go Organic Orchestra, along with Brooklyn Raga Massive. That was a release from 2019 called Ragmala, Adam Rudolph's Go Organic Orchestra, teaming with Brooklyn Raga Massive, making this a double disc cross-cultural fusion. Each piece is a bit different, featuring different combinations of different performers. This one featured Jay Gandhi on flute, Samarth Nagarkar on vocals, Abhik Mukherjee on sitar, and Arun Ramamurti on the violin. And I've placed a link to a Bandcamp page in the playlist if you want to hear more from this release. We heard the track called Sunset Lake, by the way. And this is Sun Geet, WPRB's weekly show of classical and traditional music from the Indian subcontinent, with you on Saturday mornings from 9 until noon. And my name's Dave. I'll be presenting the show today. We will get right back to the music with Bombay S. Jayashree. Born in Kolkata around 1964, 1965, she's a Carnatic vocalist trained by Lalgudi G. Jayaraman and T.R. Balamani. And she studied Bharatanatyam dance also and Veena. This is a rendition of a Muthuswami Dikshitar composition, Sri Venkata, in the Raga Surati. She's accompanied here by Vital Ramamurti on violin, J. Vaidyanathan on mridangam, and S. Kartik on the ghatam. Once again, Bombay S. Jayashree with Sri Venkata here on Sun Geet on WPRB.

You're tuned to Sungeet on WPRB. We just heard from Bombay S.J. Shree. And a rendition of a Muthuswami Dikshitar Kriti, Sri Venkata, in the Raga Suruti. On this recording, she was accompanied by Vital Ramamurti on violin, J. Vaidyanathan on mridangam, and S. Kartik on gatam. And that was released on a CD called Classical Melodies on the Vani label. And don't have the date of that release. Coming up next, a Veena performance by Gayatri. She was born in 1959 in Andhra Pradesh. She was a child prodigy. Her first concert was age 9, and they were calling her Baby Gayatri. At that point, now they call her Veena Gayatri. And one of her main teachers was T.M. Tyagarajan. She's performing a Muthuswami Dikshitar composition, Mamava Meenakshi, in the Raga Varali, accompanied by Madurai Srinivasan on mridangam and Govinda Rajan on the gatam. Once again, this is Gayatri on the Veena with the Mamava Meenakshi on Sangeet on WPRB.

You're tuned to Sangeet on WPRB. That was Gayatri on the Veena with a Muthuswami Dikshitar composition, Mamava Meenakshi in Raga Varali. She was joined by Madurai Srinivasan on Mridangam and Govindarajan on Ghatam. Came from her CD, Saptaraga, issued on the Sangeeta label back in 1986. And WPRB wants you to know about the National Kidney Registry. The National Kidney Registry is a Greenwich, Connecticut-based organization whose mission is to save and improve the lives of people facing kidney failure by increasing the quality, speed, and number of living donor transplants in the world while protecting and supporting all living kidney donors. Founded in 2007, the NKR is the world's largest paired organ exchange organization and has facilitated over 11,000 living donor kidney transplants to date, more than any other organization in the world. The NKR serves as a central repository for living donors and kidney patients who need transplants. Through programs such as Paired Exchange and its voucher program, the NKR uses the latest DNA matching technology to find the best possible matches between donors and recipients. By optimizing donor-recipient matches, the NKR ensures better outcomes and longer-lasting kidney function for transplant recipients. The NKR also provides the opportunity to connect with a donor search coach. For its living donors, the NKR's Donor Shield program provides a comprehensive range of protections and ensures priority for future living donor kidney transplant should the donor ever need one. Additionally, the NKR's voucher program enhances convenience by allowing donors to schedule their donation according to their own timeline, making the process more accessible and accommodating. The NKR also provides potential donors with a donor mentor who can help answer any questions during their donation process. For information on becoming a living kidney donor or receive a transplant, you can visit kidneyregistry.com. This has been a public service announcement from WPRB Princeton, community-supported independent radio. Up next on Sangeet, Bansuri by Ronu Majumdar. He was born in 1965 in Varanasi, Uttar Pradesh. His father played flute as a hobby, but also learned from Pandalal Ghosh. After initial instruction from his father, Ronu Majumdar learned music from Vijay Raghav Rao. He's performing a piece from a CD called Hollow Bamboo, issued by Water Lily Acoustics.

We just finished listening to Ronu Majumdar on the flute. He's a student of Vijay Raghav Rao. He was joined by Abhijit Banerjee on tabla. The piece was entitled The Charmer of Braj. I recognize that raga. I just can't identify it. I've heard it before. My raga identification skills are not the best. The CD was called Hollow Bamboo. It's a bit of a cross-cultural collaboration, except on that track. It was issued by Water Lily Acoustics, which is known for pairing very divergent musicians from different traditions and seeing what they come up with. So that was called Hollow Bamboo and the piece The Charmer of Braj. Coming up next, Carnatic vocalists, the Maladi brothers, Sriram Prasad, born in 1971, and Ravi Kumar, born in 1973, trained by their father and grandfather initially. They'll be singing a Syamasastri composition, Birana Varalichi, in the Raga Kalyani. They will be accompanied by M.A. Sundaresan on violin, Patri Satish Kumar on mridangam, and Pudu Kotai and Ramachandran on the gatam. Once again, Maladi brothers with Birana Varalichi in the Raga Kalyani on Sangeet on WPRB.

0: You're tuned to Sangeet on WPRB Princeton. We just heard from the Maladi brothers, Sriram Prasad and Ravi Kumar, singing a Syama Sastri composition, Birana Varalichi, in the Raga Kalyani. Along with them were M.A. Sundaresan on violin, Patri Satish Kumar on mridangam, and Pudu Kottai N. Ramachandran on the Gautam. That came from their CD called Nada Sudha, issued on the Sukanya Music label. And it is 10 o'clock, and you're listening to WPRB Princeton, community-supported independent radio, 103.3 megahertz on the FM dial and online, WPRB.com. Sangeet wraps up its first hour, and it's a good time to mention that there are some concerts coming up in the next couple weeks. Mitali Bhomik, Hindustani vocalist, offering a vocal workshop from June 25th through June 28th from 1 to 5 p.m. I'm including phone numbers and email addresses in the playlist. If you go to wprb.com/chat, you can see all those there. And also, next Saturday, June 13th, vocalist Shombuddha Chatterjee will be singing in Kendall Park at Bharat Sevashram Sangha. Next Sunday, June 14th, a vocal performance by Brajeshwar Mukherjee right here in Princeton at Stonehill Church. And Sunday, June 28th, a vocal concert by Meenal Mategaonkar in Edison. Again, you can go to the playlist to get phone numbers and email addresses if you are interested in contacting the organizers.
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0: We will continue Sangeet, our second hour, with Hindustani vocalist Prabha Atre. Born in Pune in 1932, passed away in 2024. She represents the Kirana Gharana. Studied under Suresh Babu Mane and his sister Hirabai Barodikar, and also credits Amir Khan and Bare Ghulam Ali Khan as having a great influence on her singing. She'll be singing Raga Madhuvanti here, along with Mukund Raj Dev on tabla and Anant Rane on harmonium. Once again, Prabha Atre with Raga Madhuvanti on Sangeet on WPRB.

You're tuned to Sangeet on WPRB Princeton. We heard from Dr. Prabha Atre, representing the Kirana Gharana, singing Raga Madhuvanti. That was issued in 1995. And a CD simply entitled Vocal Recital. She was accompanied on tabla by Mukund Raj Dev and harmonium by Anant Rane. WPRB wants you to know about good grief. 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Sangeet continues with the Carnatic Nadaswaram, performed by Sheikh Chinnamulana. He lived from 1924 to 1999 and came from a family of legendary Nadaswaram players. This is a rendition of a Muthuswami Dikshitar composition, Amba Nilaya Dakshi, in the raga Nilambari. And Tavil accompaniment is by S. Subramaniam and M. Rajendran. Once again, Sheikh Chinnamulana with Amba Nilaya Dakshi, in the raga Nilambari, here on Sangeet on WPRB.

That was Sheikh Chinnamulana on the Nadaswaram performing a Muthuswami Dikshitar Kriti Amba Nilayadakshi in the Raga Nilambari. That was released by T-Series in 1992 on a compact disc called Nadaswara Samrat. The Tavil accompaniment was by S. Subramaniam and M. Rajendran. The next piece on Sangeet, Carnatic Violin by Dr. M. Lalita. She comes from an illustrious family of violinists. Her grandfather was the violinist V. Lakshmi Narayana. So she's related to L. Subramaniam, L. Shankar, and L. Vaidyanathan. She's performing a Ragmalika entitled Sri Chakra Raja. Credit is given to Saint Agastyar for that one. It comes from her CD Amrutam, issued in 2011. Accompany us here on Mridangam, Kalakadu R. Srinivasan, and Kanjira by Venkat Ramani. Once again, this is Dr. M. Lalita on the electric violin with Sri Chakra Raja on Sangeet on WPRB.

That was the electric violin of Dr. M. Lalita, who is the niece of L. Shankar and L. Subramaniam and L. Vaidyanathan. That was a Ragmalika entitled Sri Chakra Raja, and the composer there, Saint Agastyar. That was released in 2011 on her CD Amrutam. And Mridangam was by Kalakadu R. Srinivasan, and Kanjira was Venkat Ramani. Up next, Carnatic vocalist Ranjani Gayatri, sisters born in 1973 and 1976, respectively. Started off as violinists, but are world famous as a vocal duo. This is a 2004 release. First, they'll be singing a Virutam, and then that one composed by Aruna Giri Natar, and then a composition by Tanjavur Sankara Iyer, Manadir Kugandadu, in rags Bilahari and Sindhu Bhairavi. Once again, the vocalists Ranjani Gayatri on Sangeet on WPRB.

Those were the sisters, Ranjini Gayatri, born in 1973 and 1976, respectively. And we heard a couple ragas there. Started off with Bilahari, ended up with Sindhu Bhairavi. At the beginning was a Virutam, purely improvisational without any set rhythm. And then the composition Manadir Kugandadu, composed, I believe, by Tanjavur Sankara Iyer. It was released in 2004 on their CD called Tendral. They were accompanied by Mysore Srikant on violin, K. Arun Prakash on mridangam, and Guru Prasad on the gatam. And of course, you're listening to WPRB Princeton. We are community-supported independent radio at 103.3 megahertz on the FM dial and online, WPRB.com. If you're interested in finding out more about the music I'm playing, you can always check out the playlist, wprb.com/chat. I try to put in some biographical information about the artists when I can find them to help put the music in better perspective. Coming up next, a short piece on the Chennai by Bismillah Khan. This is a recording of Raga Todi going back to 1969. I'm not sure where it was originally released. I got this from a compilation called the Shadi Ki Shanayan Volume 7, issued by Sarigama in 2002. Once again, Bismillah Khan with Raga Todi on Sangeet on WPRB.

That was a short piece by Bismillah Khan, originally issued in 1969. It was a rag todi, and he came from a long line of shanai players, court musicians and temple musicians. Coming up next on Sangeet, a performance of a wedding song, a folk tune from Rajasthan. The folk music of Rajasthan is handled mainly by two Muslim communities, the Langas and the Manganiars. This one is performed by the Langa community. It's entitled Mehndi Maliari. It's related to Mehndi, the henna tattoos associated with weddings. And this comes from a collection of Rajasthani folk tunes issued on the King record label. Once again, a Rajasthani folk tune here on Sangeet on WPRB.

That was some folk music from Rajasthan, this one called Mehendi Maliri, related to weddings. And recorded in 1988, there was a performance by the Langa community, one of the folk music communities of Rajasthan. That was issued originally in 1989, called Vocal Music of Rajasthan, Langas and Manganiars. Originally on the King record label from Japan. Coming up next, Carnatic Flute by Shashank, born in 1978 in Rudrapatna, Karnataka. And originally he had training from his father and then by Palghat K.V. Narayana Swami. He learned Hindustani music under Pandit Jasraj, largely self-taught on the flute, though. This is a performance of the Tyagaraja composition Ora Jupu in the raga Kannada Gaula. He's accompanied by M.A. Sundaresan on violin, Trichur C. Narendran on mridangam, and Vaikom Gopalakrishnan on gatam. Once again, flute by Shashank, the composition Ora Jupu. Here on Sangeet on WPRB.

We just finished listening to Carnatic Flute by Shashank, born in 1978, a child prodigy, mostly self-taught on flute, although he had musical training from Palghat Kivi Narayana Swami and Pandit Jasraj. He was accompanied by M.A. Sundaresan on violin, Tri Chur C. Narendran on mridangam, and Vaikom Gopalakrishnan on ghatam. That was a Tyagaraja composition, Ora Jupu, in the raga Kannada Gaula, and it came from a double CD called Melodies from the Bamboo Flute, released in 1993, I believe, on his own family label. It's not, wasn't released on one of the typical music company labels. 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And we'll continue with another Carnatic piece. This is by vocalist P. Unnikrishnan. He started learning Carnatic music at age 12 and received some training from Dr. S. Ramanathan, Savitri Satyamurti, and Kolkata K. S. Krishnamurti. Besides being a classical singer, he's also popular as a playback singer for Tamil films. This is a composition of Subramania Bharat Iyer entitled Nalator Vinay in the raga Brindavani Kanam. And I do not have the name of the accompanying musicians. Once again, P. Unnikrishnan with Nalator Vinay on Sangeet on WPRB.

That was Carnatic vocalist P. Unnikrishnan, who sings not only classical but also film music as a playback singer. That was a composition of Subramania Bharat Iyer entitled Nalator Vine in Brindavani Kanam. Came from a CD called Mellifluous Melodies, issued by the Vani label in 2006, and there was a full orchestra of studio musicians on that one. Up next, violinist Sangeeta Shankar, playing in the Hindustani style. She was born in 1965. She's the daughter and protege of Dr. N. Rajam. This is a dadra based in Rag Kamaj with Ram Kumar Mishra on the tabla.

Recorded in concert. It was in Sangeeta Shankar on the violin. She's the daughter of Enrajam. It was a Dadra 6-beat light tune based on Rag Kamaj, released on her CD Asha by Sense World Music in 2005. Ramkumar Mishra was there on tabla. The last piece on Sangeet this morning is...

sitar performance by Buddhaditya Mukherjee with Anindya Chatterjee on tabla from his CD Inner Voice, issued by Audio Rec Classics. This is a performance of Raga Sindhu Bhairavi. Buddhaditya Mukherjee, born in 1955 in Bhilai, Chhattisgarh. Trained by his father, Bimalendu Mukherjee, a multi-instrumentalist. Once again, Buddhaditya Mukherjee on sitar with Raga Sindhu Bhairavi.

That was Buddhaditya Mukherjee, born in 1955, and a performance on sitar of Rag Sindhu Bhairavi, along with Anindo Chatterjee on tabla, from the CD called Inner Voice, issued on Audio Rec Classics back in 1991. And that wraps up Sangeet for another week. I'd like to thank everyone for listening and keeping me company in the chat, and remind you that, of course, you're listening to WPRB Princeton, community-supported independent radio at 103.3 megahertz on the FM dial and online, WPRB.com, as if there was any reasonable alternative. Where else would you hear music like this on the radio? Coming up next, Esoterica will be subbing on the next show, so stay tuned for that. Thanks for listening, everybody, and have a good week.

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1: But if you use it and you say, I'm not the only person on earth that's had a really crappy life. I can do nice things for other people, and there is somebody out there that's going to be nice to me. If they really can't believe that, then I think they ought to get some counseling. Hello?
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1: Hello, everybody. It's DJ Esoteric. I'm filling in for Jay Walker and Notes from Basecamp, an exciting new show that is going to be kicking off. Well, it's officially kicking off today, but I am subbing in. And next week, Jay Walker will be here following Sangeet. But I'm filling in right now. I'm going to open up the chat. Things are going to get a little noisy. Things are going to get a little punk rock. Things are going to get crazy. As per Esoterica. So you can come into the chat, say hello. I've got a couple things to report, though. First off, of course, again, the brim of my hat is hitting the mic, and that's all right. But the main deal I'm going to tell you right now is this. I just went and checked out Golden Nugget on Route 29 outside of Lambertville, and it is exploding with hipsters. No, it's still pretty interesting. It's cool. It's a lot of good stuff. Some piles of clothes to kind of go through. A lot of vintage stuff, and today was vintage day. So I popped in, checked some things out, picked up an album, and which I will play for you, an old Jibriath, which I'm sure you're going to enjoy. And I also went to Gingered Peach in Lawrenceville, which is superb. And they had sold out of the ham and cheese croissants, which I love. But I went ahead and got a main sort of entree a la cheese bacon biscuit that I had warmed up. And their wonderful blueberry scones. The one misfire, perhaps, but maybe not for you guys, is the fact as an audience right now. Is the fact that I did get one single shot of mocha, iced mocha. And I'm feeling a little bit jacked up. It's taken me back to the days where I was at KSPC FM in Claremont, California. You know, around 1984, 85, 86, 87. And I would get an iced cap. I can't believe that back in the 80s, I was hip to the espresso bar thing. But I did. But I could apparently handle the caffeine a little bit better when I was 20. But not any longer. It was my second cup of coffee, and I'm feeling super jacked up, a little rattly, a little anxious, but I'm here with you, and I trust that you will be there for me. All right, Notes from Basecamp with Jay Walker with a sub. Right now I'm going to open up this chat. Come on in, say hello. It's your buddy, Esoterica, holding it down here on a Saturday afternoon. We're going to kick things off with Lalo Schifrin, main title from Dirty Harry, the original score. Keep it right here on WPRB Princeton Community Supported Independent Radio.

Oh yeah, it's summertime here at WPRB, and filling in for Jay Walker, notes from Base Camp today. This is DJ Esoterica, and Space Cowboy chimed in on the chat saying that it felt like an appropriate set for the summer, driving around, digging the radio. And you know you're going to hear if I'm subbing, if I'm on my show on Tuesdays on the Sonic Bloom, you're going to hear a little bit of glam, possibly. And that is Lou Reed, Ian Hunter's Sweet Jane, intro, Sweet Jane Live, rock and roll.

a Lou Reed high glam style there, 1973, and Sally Can't Dance, 1974, as well. Personnel. Reed's band included Penty Glon on drums, Prakash John on bass, Ray Colquhard on keyboards, Dick Wagner and Steve Hunter on guitars, and those two guitarists would later form the basis of the first Alice Cooper band, solo band, beginning with Welcome to My Nightmare, which also features Glenn and John. Good stuff. And yeah, I love it. But I do have a soft spot for the Mott the Hoople, of course, version. In addition to Space Cowboy, we had Island popping in to say hello, and a shout out to the Gold Nugget on Route 29 as well. We heard before Lou Reed, Jobriath Boone, kind of, local person from out by King of Prussia. Who was the original Woof on in Hair back in 68, 69, at the Aquarius Theater out in LA. So good. Jobriath Boone, of course, is a cult icon now, but really did get that sort of David Bowie status back in the day in the 70s, but that he should have, in my estimation. I played for you Ooh La La, The Reprise and Exit Music, Gone Tomorrow as well, from Creatures of the Street from 1973 on vinyl. Curtis Mayfield with The Makings of You from the superb Curtis Expanded Edition 1970 on Rhino. We also heard a kind of a sunshine pop band out of LA originally, I believe, started by producer and songwriter Gary Usher, founded in the 60s. I played for you. Sagittarius is the band. Song to the Magic Frog is the track, and it was on Present Tense, an expanded edition on Columbia, going back to 1968. And out of Cambridge, England, we also heard Dolly Mixture, English band formed in 1978 by the bassist and vocalist Debzy Wykes, guitarist and vocalist Rachel Bohr, and drummer Hester Smith. Will He Kiss Me Tonight? Dolly Mixture. 1982's Demonstration Tapes on Spa Green Records. We also heard from New Zealand on Flying Nun, the esteemed record label. Look Blue, Go Purple is the name of the band. The track was Grace, and that was from their compilation, going back to 1991. But those guys, Look Blue, Go Purple, active from 83 to 87. And recognized as part of the second wave of the Dunedin sound in New Zealand. Lalo Schifrin's main title, Dirty Harry, the original score. My name's DJ Esoterica. If you ever have any questions or requests, email me at esoterica.wprb@gmail.com or through Facebook at Esoterica or DJ Esoterica on Instagram. Yeah, excited to be here. Jay Walker and from the Notes from Base Camp will be back. Will be having their premiere debut on WPRB next week. Today's the 6th, so that'll be the 13th of June. Not to miss. And speaking of, let me find this here. If I can find, can I, can I, can I? Yes, I can. Yes, I can. If you go to WPRB.com, you should also note currently, I mean, you got all the goodies, you got all the playlists, everything, the schedule, and of course, we just kicked off last week our first week of the summer schedule, and a lot of cool new people. And returnees as well, like KPC. Not Truth But Effect is that show. I also was pleased to hear Total Tobias with John Tobias, who is back. Dana Kay is back. Habitat Enrichment with Krista is back. And then we have got some new folks who are not new, really, as far as experience in the record playing world or even, all kinds of things,
music playing.

part of bands and doing so many good things with music. But we've got Charlie the Tuna coming up tomorrow from, and I keep on hitting the brim of my hat, so sorry. Charlie the Tuna coming up tomorrow from 3 to 6. You got that to look forward to. And like I said, Jay Walker, Notes from Base Camp next week. So in addition to this, WPRB.com, go to that website and check out all the upcoming concerts. Now we just have a stream of cool things for you to check out. Kevin Morby would be cool, Union Transfer. June 9th, we've got Robin Hitchcock at White Eagle Hall, which is I went to the first time to the White Eagle Hall last summer to see the Mekons, which was amazing. Robin Hitchcock will be there June 13th. And coming up, because this is important for the Sonic Bloom, which is my Tuesday show, is that Vorhex Angel, Sunburned Hand of the Man, Carol Constancia and Leah Jaffe, No Peace in the Valley Band, Dark Surfers, and Ken Mujo will be at the Antique Barn at Cashel Farm, Hillsborough, New Jersey. And there's more info. You can click on that if you go to WPRB.com. Go scroll down to upcoming concerts, and you can purchase some tickets. But you also have an opportunity to win some tickets on my show. My show's from 5 to 8 p.m., The Sonic Bloom, with your host, me, DJ Esoterica, on Tuesdays. But at 6 p.m., I'll be playing some Dark Surfers. Oh, yes, I will. And maybe I'll, scrounge up some other pieces from some of the other bands. The great bands are going to be there June 13th. So for your opportunity to win a pair of tickets, add you to the guest list, and there you'll be. Out in Hillsborough on the 13th, potentially. All right, so enough from me, enough from, all the information that you need. I'll check back in a little bit. It's 12:44. I've got a couple hours to go. And here is Villager with a bunch of R's. V-I-L-L-A-G-E-R-R-R, Carousel. This is Full Nelson. Check it out on PRB.

All right. I got my baseball cap, my off baseball cap in celebration of off Keith Morris and Company. So good. If you haven't seen them live, definitely go check them out. But I have it turned backwards, so I'm not going to knock the brim of my hat into the mic any longer. This is DJ Esoteric. I'm filling in for an exciting new on-air host that, not new, long history of working as a DJ out in Amherst, Massachusetts, and beyond. So really, really eclectic and incredible taste in music, and that would be Jay Walker. Jay Walker with Notes from Basecamp. Exciting new show that's going to be coming up next week on the 13th. Check it out. I'm filling in today from 12 to 3 p.m., but that is where the slot will be. As well as check out Charlie the Tuna tomorrow. That's going to be, I don't know. It's just amazing the amount of cool DJs we got coming out here. And some new community DJs. So tomorrow that's 3 to 6 p.m. Check that out, Charlie the Tuna. And with a name like that, you know, undeniably au courant. This is DJ Esoterica. I'm filling in today. That was Melvin's doing Ghost on the Highway. Such a great Jeffrey Lee Pierce song. And that is from an EP called Escape from LA that they did with their buddies Red Cross. They do a lot of crossover playing of music, filling in for each other. But also, so Melvin's and Red Cross, of course, if you're a fan, then you know that they tour together. And they do cross purposes as far as playing in each of the bands. I will also, I think a little bit later on, because I love it so much, excuse me, might be playing, let me take the CD out here. I think that there is, oh yeah, here it is. So this came out in 2019. Red Cross, of course, does a version of Deuce, so I might play that a little bit later. Before Melvin's Ghost on the Highway, we heard Aerosmith on vinyl, same old song and dance from 1974, Get Your Wings. Let's Active with Every Word Means No, if you're into the pop new wave of 1980 and beyond. That's going back to 1983 from a release entitled Afoot. Shout out to Jay Walker on the road, by the way. Yeah, Wheels of Steel. Or Steel Wheels. Whatever. Enjoy. The Crazy World of Arthur Brown with Fire. Love him. Every time I hear that song, of course, I conjure the crazy pyrotechnics of his early shows, where he had a helmet that was supposedly fireproof, but he would light it on fire on stage. Does that sound smart? But you know what? Sometimes unsmart tactics for entertainment purposes are all you need in life. And I am so down for that, Crazy World of Arthur Brown. And that is from, that's on vinyl, 1967, The Crazy World of Arthur Brown. Gang of Four, one of my favorite songs. I mean, Gang of Four has so many amazing songs out there. And that song was kind of a hit, but it still has a nice hook and gets me dancing. I Love a Man in a Uniform from 1982. Songs of the Free, bonus track version on Matador. Pylon out of Athens, Georgia. You know, they had, you know, quite a scene back then in the 70s and 80s, right? This song was originally released in 1979. Pylon was a little bit of a post-punk band from Athens, Georgia, active from 1979 to 83, and then 89 to 91, and then 2004 to 2009, consisting of singer Vanessa Briscoe Hay, guitarist Randall Bewley, bassist Michael Lachowski, and drummer Curtis Crowe. And that was from a compilation called Pylon Box on New West. Going back to 2020, Villager with a bunch of R's on the end of it.
with Full Nelson from Columbus, Ohio. These guys are good. Check them out. 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Carousel is a new release, 2026, on Windspear Records. My name's DJ Esoterica. I'm holding it down for another about an hour and 45 minutes. Come on into the chat. I'm a little lonely out there. Had a couple people check in, but you know what? If indeed you need to enjoy the outside and not check in with me, that's fine too. But one thing I do want to talk about today, this is important. I meant to do this last week on my show on Tuesday. A band called Death, one of my favorites from Detroit. They were just harbingers of just goodwill and good rock and roll. Punk rock, just super amazing. There was a little 45 vinyl record that started it all. After being rejected, this is deathfromdetroit.com. I'm reading from their website, and I want to give a little bit of an homage to Earl Hackney, the oldest of the Hackney brothers, who founded Death out of Detroit, who just passed away. But if I can read this, because it's a weird red type, so let's just see if I can get it together here. After being rejected from nearly every record label in the U.S. and abroad in 1976, the three Hackney brothers, the others being Bobby and Danis, took matters into their own hands by acquiring their master recordings and released 500 copies of vinyl, of a vinyl 45 from their collection of studio recordings done at Detroit's legendary Untied Sound. Is it Untied Sound? Or should it be United? Untied. Featuring the songs Keep On Knocking and Politicians In My Eyes. If you have never heard Politicians In My Eyes, you must. Maybe I'll get that going here too, but I have a couple other tunes queued up for you. But they started just performing around and just became legendary punk rock. So go to check them out in homage to Earl Hackney, who just passed away. Deathfromdetroit.com. Check out their stories. Lots of great pictures on there from when they're little kids. So right now I'm going to play for you David's Dream and then parenthetically Flying. And this is from an incredible album called Spiritual/Mental/Physical. This is Death from Detroit. Rest in peace, rest in power, Earl Hackney.

Little old vinyl for you. That's going back to 1987, Bette Noir. And it was Brian Eno with Limbo on BMG. We also heard new music, City Life from Alien Nose Job from 2026's How a Mosquito Operates. Snooper out of Nashville with Come Together. You know that tune. Band formed by Blair Trammell, vocalist, and guitarist Connor Cummins. That's a single, Come Together, that was released in 2021. We also heard Death, Rest in Peace, Rest in Power, Earl Hackney of the Hackney Brothers, and Death from Detroit. Great punk rock going back to the 80s, 70s. Where Do We Go From Here? Excellent song from For the Whole World to See. That was released in 2009 on Drag City. Also on Drag City, a couple of tunes from the release entitled Spiritual, Mental, Physical from Death. Danis on the Motor City Drums. And David's Dreaming, Flying. And rounding out that set was Ghost on the Highway, as done by Melvins from an EP entitled that they Escape from L.A. that they did with Red Cross. We've got Aussie in the chat. Hello, hello, hello. Happy Saturdays to you all. And Inspector Callahan, listening in the motor car. Right now, we're going to get to a tune by the Blood-Sucking Maniacs and Terry Allen. Terry Allen, of course, singer-songwriter out of Texas. Enjoy.

am the children with sunshine. The question of reality, consciousness. I am God, the ultimate presence.

I love how things get a little wonky at the end of that recording there. That is Olivia Tremor, Control, with music from the unrealized script, Dusk at Cubist Castle. Cloud Recordings, 1996, the Olivia Tremor Control. Holiday Surprise 123 is the name of that song. My name's DJ Esoteric. I've been filling in for Jay Walker and Notes from Base Camp. And I'll be here for a little bit more than a half an hour. And we've got Tim from with the Scratchy Vinyl coming up next. Before Olivia Tremor Control, we heard of Montreal with Already Dreaming, a single on Polyvinyl that came out this year. Love Kevin Barnes. And I love of Montreal. And if you have a chance to ever go see them, check them out, because you will not be disappointed. The last time I saw them was with Godcaster, great band as well, and that was at Underground Arts in Philadelphia, I guess maybe 2024, potentially. Before of Montreal, we heard Bauhaus with Boys from Bela Lugosi's Dead, 1979, and we heard a new song, Romance, parenthetically, Houndedness is the main title of that song, by Mark Trecca out of New York, a sound artist. Check out M Trecca, that's mtrecka.bandcamp.com. For more information, that's from 2026, is the Bloom of Performance on Beacon Sound. We also heard Neutral Milk Hotel on my vinyl. And that was from that Merge box set that I've talked about a little bit before. That came out in 2023. That was from Ferris Wheel on Fire. Home is the song that I played from you that came out for you, that came out originally in 1992. Lydia Lunch and Art Gray Noise Quintet. Mass Production, a song written by Iggy Pop and David Bowie. I was just listening to that on loop. It's so good. And that is from a single on In the Red that just came out. Bag, B-A-G, all caps, with Soft Tissue, new music from the release entitled This House is a Body on Phantom Limb. And on Warp, we've got a couple of tunes, lots of celebratory stuff going on at different record stores around the world. Boards of Canada, first release, what, in 13 years? Naraka is what I played for you, and Prophecy at 1420 megahertz. They are a Scottish electronic music duo. Mike Sandison, Marcus Eoin. Is that how you pronounce it? E-O-I-N. I need to know. Active since 1986. That's from 2026's Inferno on Warp. Wild Up, Christopher Roundtree and Julius Eastman with Number One, Silence, from a release, another new release on New Amsterdam, entitled Julius Eastman, Volume 5, Gay Gorilla. That's G-U-I-R-I-L-L-A. Terry Allen and Blood-Sucking Maniacs out of Texas. Paradise of Bachelors is the label, releasing all the great stuff from Terry Allen over the years. This is from I play the song Blood-Sucking Maniacs from Blood-Sucking Maniacs. And then before that, Blood-Sucking Maniacs and Terry Allen with Family Tree, Heartbeat. Lucky Marlowe Allen, featuring Sophie Allen and Lucky Marlowe Allen. That rounds out that set. I have a quick announcement. We'll get back to some music before Tim and Scratchy Vinyl come in to the studio. Lots of good treats on your way. 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
digging the boards from Canada. We had Inspector Callahan checking in. We have our own friend Aussie digging Death from Detroit that I was playing a little bit earlier. Here's a classic. You know it. I know it. Brings me back to my heyday in college in LA. It's New Order from Power, Corruption, and Lies, Age of Consent.

0: I was digging this crazy sweatbox situation that I forgot to say goodbye. Christine popped in to say hello. Have a great weekend, everybody. Take care. Be well. And Tim and Scratchy Vinyl is up next. Don't go anywhere. It's WPRB Princeton.
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0: Deep Purple was a famous rock star. His name was Deep Purple because he loved purple and he was really deep. He loved to sing in front of his fans. Then one day, Flying Unicorn came to save him. He loved to play the piano and rock out. He loved his fans and his family. Deep Purple has a lot of recording movies and songs. He was a very famous person. But then he died.
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Hanging out by the pool, as you can tell. It's a great day out there. Kids are running around, doing cannonballs off the high dive. As is per the summer law for kids, you must do the cannonball off the high dive. Face your fears and, well, you can go off the low dive if you want. It's cool. Snack bar is open. It's looking good. Got some pixie sticks going. Man, we used to eat straight up sugar at the pool. It was just like, here's some sugar, kids, and you just down it. Ah, the snack bar was awesome. All right, so anyway, I digress. It's 103.3 WPRB. It's the inaugural scratchy vinyl show for the summer. Hanging out, playing some records. Till the authorities come and take me away. And that was the Purrs with To Bed With a Smile. Blondie with Union City Blues. Girl Saint with Party Girl. Figure Eight with Hummingbird. Illuminati Hottie. The Sandwich Chair. And Computer, starting off that set with Annalise. Let's see, we need a PSA. We need a good PSA here. Here's a classic. 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What else do we have that would be good here? Let's see. I need a good one. We'll do... I know you're just... Please, for the love of God, just read one. 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Basic Kindness creates awareness about food and housing insecurity by providing resources and support for individuals to engage in meaningful and mutually rewarding exchanges through intentional acts of kindness. 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This has been a public service announcement from WPRB Princeton, community-supported independent radio. As I said, it's a scratchy vinyl show, hanging out by the pool this summer. The kids are going wild doing cannonballs. No problem with that. Good stuff. And let's see. We can do some fun facts here. Let me see what we've got. What do we have for fun facts? The famous painting, Whistler's Mother, was once bought from a pawn shop. I don't know if that's true or not. I don't know if any of these fun facts are true or not. But we shall see. A Flemish artist is responsible for the world's smallest painting in history. It's a picture of a miller and his mill, and it was painted onto a grain of corn. Leonardo da Vinci spent 12 years painting the Mona Lisa's lips. He could also write with one hand and draw with the other hand at the same time. Salvador Dali once arrived at an art exhibition in a limousine filled with turnips. That doesn't sound so far-fetched for him. Artist Constantino Brumaldi fell from the dome of the U.S. Capitol while painting a mural around the rim. He died 4 months later. So there's some quick fun facts for you. We not only play the jams, we throw out the trivial nonsense that you can use at your next cocktail party. Occasional fun fact. So, I'm going to hit the pool, maybe hit the snack bar real quick. Hit some jam. I'll play some jams, so I got to get some pixie sticks in me. Maybe a cheeseburger, then one shot off the high dive, then back to the turntables. Oh, that was a nice one. Right on its belly. Anyway, more music here on 103.3 WPRB.

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1: What?
0: Wake up, frat boy. Look, I hate to do this, but I'm gonna have to ask you to get off my lawn.
1: Oh, man. What time is it? What is this?
0: This is New Jersey. Planet Earth.
1: Wake and bake, dude. Wake and bake. Are you Holden?
0: No.
1: Did William Holden come to the party?
0: No.
1: You got Holden Caulfield in there, man?
0: No, we don't do that here.
1: Seriously? I mean, you know, you don't want to play hacky sack or something?
0: No, I don't.
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0: WPRB, Princeton. And you're listening to WPRB Princeton. It's the Scratchy Vinyl Show. I'm Tim hanging out with you. Hanging out by the pool today. Boss said it was okay if I took all the equipment out by poolside. I got to be real careful, though. That's what they were saying. Anyway, what you just heard was My Dead Girlfriend. There's a band name. With 12 Gatsu. Poolside. Ned's Atomic Dustbin, your old pals Ned's from the early 90s with Gray Cell Green. I have a copy of that on cassette somewhere that I recorded off of WPRB on one of those little radios. I would think it would be 1991 would be the year I would be recording things off the radio on WPRB. It's there somewhere. I should look for it. I don't know where it is. Sky Drops with Now Would Be a Good Time. Feeble Little Horse with Dior. Underline Passages with Haywood Floyd. The Clydes with Holly Speaks. Orbit 17 with Rainbows. 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Not only are these great styles obtainable again, but for the first time ever, they're available in color and size combinations of your choosing and on items beyond simply shirts. So you can get some swag if you're into it. I gotta get one of these kids to get me some pixie sticks or something from the snack bar and a cheeseburger, man. I need a cheeseburger from the snack bar before I play the next record. Let's see, what else can we do real quick? How about some fun facts? Because you know you're going to need some material while you're hanging out on the beach or wherever you're going. You don't want to just sit there staring off into space. That wouldn't be good. You need conversation starters. So let's see what we've got. Alexander Graham Bell made a talking doll that said mama when he was a young boy in Scotland. He never telephoned his wife or mother. They were both deaf. Aristotle thought blood cooled the brain. Despite his great scientific and artistic achievement, Leonardo da Vinci was most proud of his ability to bend iron with his bare hands. Thomas Edison had a collection of more than 5,000 birds. He once saved a boy from the path of an oncoming locomotive as well. Jeremy Bentham, a British philosopher who died in 1832, left his entire estate to the London Hospital, provided that his body was allowed to preside over its board meetings. His skeleton was clothed and fitted with a wax mask of his face. It was present at the meetings for 92 years and can still be viewed there. That's a little... What were we thinking there? I don't know. A little craziness. Anyway, we'll continue with more stuff. Here on 103.3. Maybe a little change of gears. Because we don't have corporate overlords. We can kind of just be a guy playing records. So we could do some, we'll do some soul, maybe. Get your summer started with a little soul music. A little, we'll start off with some, set the way back for 1969 versus Wilson Pickett. He'll get you straightened out, get you testifying. Straighten you up, take you down, turn you around. So let's go back to 1969 and Wilson Pickett on 103.3 WPRB.
1: I'm a very great fan of Wilson Pickett, and I hope he's going to do a good show tonight because I came all the way from Frankfurt to see him. Right, I want to say hello to everybody out in San Francisco, California. This is your man on the scene, the man with the plan from San Fran.
2: He's had to be the top now. Otis Redding is gone. I guess he's got a position to take his place right now. Hope to really see him work out tonight because I know he really can do it.
3: I like soul.
4: Lord have mercy. Lord have mercy. You know. Yeah, baby. Yeah, baby. Listen, I wonder how many of you tonight are willing to wait till the midnight hour. I I wonder how many of you tonight feel that the midnight hour is the right time to wait. Let me just say, yeah. Lord have mercy. I'm going to sing a song right now.
3: Go ahead, sir.
4: Monique.
3: Yes, sir.
4: I got to sing this song.
3: I know you got to sing it because you feel good.
4: You know why I got to sing it?
3: Why you got to sing it?
4: You made it possible for me to sing it.
3: I want to thank you.
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Just got back from the snack bar. Hit the high dive once. So I had to concentrate now. I got to play these records and all. Anyway, kicking off the summer, first inaugural issue or whatever of Scratchy Bone Show. Doing a little bit of soul. Kind of took like a little side street here. Because we can do that. No corporate overlords. Just guy playing records. The Budos Band with Ride or Die. Gene Chandler with There Was a Time. The Black and on White Affair. Bold Soul Sister, Bold Soul Brother. Aretha Franklin was back there as well with The House That Jack Built. And Wilson Pickett live from 1969. Straighten you out with some soul there. Good Time Broadway, Soul Finger, Midnight Hour, and I'm in Love from Wilson Pickett in 1969. Hope you're having a good weekend, doing something good or headed somewhere. You know, in the summer, honest to God, you can just sit under a tree and it's, if the temperature's right, it's good. Or if you're just sitting in the pool or whatever, it just kind of works most of the time. Let's see if we've got some more fun facts here. Do I have anything good? Oh, you know what? Let's do some fun facts about Stevie Wonder. That'll be a good idea. Let's see what we've got on. Oh, Stevie Wonder stated that he wasn't born blind. A major cause of Wonder's blindness was an overabundance of oxygen he experienced as an infant in a hospital incubator. This was an accident on the part of the hospital, which coupled with being 6 weeks premature, he was permanently blind because of that. 1973, Stevie Wonder was in a car accident, temporarily lost his sense of smell and taste. And what else do we have? He was the youngest solo artist to have a number one hit on the Billboard charts. And I think that's good. So I guess we'll continue with some more soul. Why not? I think we can do that. Here on 103.3 WPRB.

0: And you're listening to 103.3 WPRB Princeton Community Supported Independent Radio. I'm Tim. It's a Scratchy Vinyl Show. Hanging out with you on a Saturday, playing some records. Just doing a soul set there. Soul and some funk. The Soul Drifters with Funky Soul Brothers, Parts 1 and 2. 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Bobby Knight and the Soul Society with Ego Trippin', Scratch Bastard, and Marlena Shaw with California Soul. Teresa Cruz with What You See Is What You Get. I don't know if he was the original and the Dramatics were covering or vice versa. I don't know. Consult your internet. It's the 21st century. You can always check the internet, right? The Temptations, Since I Lost My Baby. And what else is back there? The Exits. Starting off that set of soul music with Under the Street Lamp. And we need some quick fun facts while we're hanging out. Napoleon Bonaparte was afraid of cats. Napoleon conducted his battle plans in a sandbox. Napoleon had his servants wear his boots to break them in before he wore them. Benjamin Franklin wanted the turkey, not the eagle, to be the U.S. national bird. And Ben Franklin's peers did not give him the assignment of writing a Declaration of Independence because they feared he would conceal a joke in it. He's hilarious. Uh-oh. Sounds like Mr. Softy's coming down the street. Better get ready.
1: I can't. If you hear, if any younger people in the audience, you'll hear the ice cream man, go out and give me some. I know the young people can. I remember when you was little, you could hear them ice cream bells, boy. The ice cream man. Remember he would come to town and everybody would lose their mind? You couldn't hear your mother calling you, but you hear that ice cream man 3 blocks away. And no matter what you was doing, you stopped when Mr. Softy came to town. You'd be playing marbles. And then your mother would come to the window and start throwing change out the window saying, go get your father a toasted almond bar and get yourself a vanilla cone and get your brother the ice and put the ice and bring me back my change. And you catch off and run down the street top speed after the ice cream man. And the ice cream man always drove an extra block. And I know he's seen us. I think he was just in the car with his friend going, watch how fast I make you run. And you'd be behind him doing 50 going, ice cream! Stop the car and pull over. You come up and say, ice cream man, give me this, give me this, give me a toast almond bar for my father, and I did, give my mother's change. Thank you, ice cream man. Thank you, ice cream man. Thank you, ice cream man. Thank you. But you know, kids, they get happy when they get ice cream.

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2: Where's the music?

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1: But was the Sex Pistols a gimmick?
2: It never started out as one. It started out as a piss take. A mockery of. Went sour, so I left.
1: But initially, I mean, like, when you had your music and you seemed to be deprived at that stage of ever really getting it played because of all the corporations like EMI and A&M dropping you before it was released. Surely, never mind the bollocks you must have been proud of and happy with at the time.
2: It was fine for then, but so what? Times move on. You cannot live in the past. Only a fool looks back to last year or the year before.
1: Well, so how do you see music?
2: Forward, looking forward.
1: Right, so how do you see music in the 80s?
2: Hopefully getting better.
1: In what way, though?
2: In that many attitudes will be accepted, not just one way. Punk became like fascist. It has to be this way or else.
1: But didn't you dictate that to some extent?
2: No, I did not. I have always said music should be many attitudes. All are tolerable. It becomes intolerable when one particular form takes over and obliterates the rest. That is wrong.
3: Helping us out. This song's called Adelaide.

0: On a slightly more serious note, Kurt Cobain just passed away. Mm-hmm. A lot of people say about Nirvana that they helped do for the music business what the Sex Pistols did in 1976, which was get us back to basics, mm-hmm. Get us away from techno or glam rock or something like that. Do you think that that's what Nirvana accomplished? Do you see any similarity between the Sex Pistols and Nirvana?
1: Well, if there was, he wouldn't have topped himself, would he? Because he would have learned that life's precious and not a thing to be destroyed.
0: Mm-hmm. All right. No, I think, which is a point you make in the book about Sid Vicious, you don't see anything glamorous about that.
1: No,
0: you don't see.
1: There's nothing good in death at all.
0: Mm-hmm. All right, well, listen.
1: Don't be fobbed off with that dirty, druggy rock and roll culture. It's not good for you.
0: All right.

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I'm Tim at the Scratchy Vinyl Show, hanging out with you by the pool. Hope you're having a good time. Sunny Saturday, or semi-sunny Saturday. I haven't seen outside for a bit, but last time I checked. What you just heard was the Turing Machine with Don't Mind If I Don't, the Rockfords with Adelaide, Cat Valley with Bingo Queen, Medinsky, Martin and Wood with Where's the Music, the Hold Steady with Constructive Summer, and Eddie Murphy with Ice Cream Man. Starting off that set of music. Ah, right off the high dog. Nice one, kid. Should we do real quick? Maybe we can do some fun facts here. Let's see. What do we have? When a film is in production, the last shot of the day is called the Martini Shot. The next to the last one is called the Abby Singer, after a famous assistant director. Smithy is a pseudonym filmmakers use when they don't want their name to appear in the credits. A Walla Walla scene is one in which extras pretend to be talking in the background when they say Walla Walla. It looks like they are actually having a conversation. The Academy Award statue is named after a librarian's uncle. One day, Margaret Herrick, librarian for the Academy of Motion Picture Arts and Sciences, made the remark that the statue looked like her uncle Oscar, and the name stuck. Ronald Reagan did the narration of a 1947 American Academy Awards ceremony. In the early days of silent films, there was blatant thievery. Unscrupulous film companies would steal the film, reshoot a scene or two, and release it as a new production. To combat this, Biograph Company put the company's trademark initials AB somewhere in every scene, on a door, a wall, or a window. Alfred Hitchcock never won the Academy Award for directing. So there's some fun facts for your next cocktail party. Or maybe you're just hanging out in front of a convenience store. Either way, just trying to help. Here on 103.3, got a little bit more time left. I'm going to go hit the snack bar, maybe grab a cheeseburger, some pixie sticks, I don't know. Take a shot off the high dive. We'll see. And we'll continue with more music here on the Scratchy Vinyl Show on 103.3 WPRB.

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That was Gabriel Vicenz with Stray Dogs off of his new record, Niebla. This is Peanut Butter. I am not the usual host of this show. My name is Edward Lisando. I'm filling in today. I had a show last season, Sunday, 7 to 9 a.m. Not doing a regular show this summer, so I'm happy to fill in. Yeah, this is actually the latest I've been on air. I'm usually a mornings person. So yeah, I'm interested to see what the chat is like this late at night. And yeah, we're gonna have a great time together. Always like to begin sub shows with jazz. It's you know, I just always think it's a great way to, you know, start off anything, be it a show or anything else. So we're going to continue on with that with one of the greats, Alice Coltrane.

All right, 35 minutes past the hour. Started off with Alice Coltrane, Journey to Sachi Donata. After that, Esperanza Spalding with Punta de Aguilera. Such an amazing, phenomenal bass player. And actually felt like the Coltrane and Spalding, you know, bass focus actually, I felt like, you know, blended into each other pretty well. After that, Diaz Glee, Hadley Kallman, in reissue of the 1971 Iapetus. Following that, two new-ish tracks from this year, April and Vista, with Do What You Know off of their debut, Traditional Noise. And then I said sort of from this year with El Michel's Affair with the Shining instrumental, I believe. The album it came from, 24 Hour Sports, might have been from 2025. I'm not entirely sure. But WPRB wants to know about basic kindness. Basic kindness creates awareness about food and housing insecurity by providing resources and support for individuals to engage in meaningful and mutually rewarding exchanges through intentional acts of kindness. 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

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It is just at 7 p.m. on this Saturday evening. I hope you're all doing well, no matter where you are in the world. We started off that set with Ali Fakhar Touré with Timbaga off of his self-titled 1987 record. Following that, Hey Yalla by Swaran Baronian. One of those songs and records that I discovered, you know, while being a DJ here at WPRB that I'm just obsessed with. I can't stop listening to that track. It was actually one of my most played albums from last season. And after that, Ghazal from Salma Haga and Mehdi Hassan. And then following that, we had the great Lata Mangeshkar with I.A. John A. John. Have just one more hour with you all today. Gonna play a little bit of everything. Have some fun stuff coming up. Hope you stick around.

All right. It is exactly 7:30 here in New Jersey. We started off the hour, actually, with Aphex Twins. We are the music makers from the vitally important record Selected Ambient Works 85 to 92. Following that, we listened to a bit of Charanjit Singh's amazing record, 210 Raga, set to a disco beat. Really interesting blend of classical Indian with electronica. Following that, the new Boards of Canada, You Retreat, in Time and Space from Inferno. I actually got into Boards of Canada through WPRB. I have no idea how I didn't know them before, but I'm so grateful that I heard about them through the station and that I got to play some of their new record today. Following that, Royer Ayers of Ubiquity covering Ain't No Sunshine. And that last tune I've been obsessed with all week. I forgot about this band, Minyo Crusaders, with Kaigra Bushi. Minyo Crusaders is a 12-member ensemble from Japan that likes to reconfigure Japanese folktales and folk songs into not just salsa, but reggae, cumbia, a lot of music from Latin America and the Caribbean. I think the thing that's so genius about that song is that it's about a fisherman leaving home, and it has this sorrow that I think, you know, salsa does so well with, like, this upbeat tune with these heartbreaking lyrics. And I think that Minyo Crusaders just hit it out of the park with that song and many others. And they're actually coming out with a new album later this year, From Japan With Love, off of Blue Notes. So if you are into that, be sure to check that out, or any of their records on Bandcamp. I can't say enough great things about them. All right, just 30 minutes left together today. More to come.

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Just a few songs since I last spoke from Aziz Harari, Anjin Dempatrine, Asad Curry, and Johnny from Space. This just about does it with the time that I have with you all this evening. Coming up on the new summer season, it looks like Transistor Sister with Call Me Francis. But before that, have one last composition from Steve Reich, Six Marimbas. Good transition song to play us into the next show. Yeah, hope you enjoy the rest of your evening.

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For orders, as well as information on their community outreach, My Mama's Pies can be reached 7 days a week at 267-338-6724.